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6: Okay, 20 minutes past the hour, 7 a.m. How are you doing today? Looking at the roads right now, if you're on Mombasa Road coming in from Eastern Bypass, Embakasi going to West Kavang Overpass, not too bad so far. It's okay at this point in time. Similarly, smooth flowing traffic around Langat Road going towards the T1 roundabout, not too bad. Expect some traffic around Lusaka roundabout, Bunyan roundabout and Hail Selassie. It's building up, not so busy yet. But Valley Road continues to be a bit busier on Kenyatta Avenue as you head towards the roundabout. And looking at Innisfree going towards Ole Tok Tok into Lavington Road, a delay of about 10 minutes on that stretch. Looking at Low Kabeti coming towards Red Lane, not too bad. It's not busy yet, as well as Bearport into Lemma Ravine. That's A-OK at this point in time. Busy road continues to be Thika Road coming towards Pangani. And now if you're on the roads, please be my traffic marshal, 0701-106-106. Any particular song you listen to, you can feel free to also WhatsApp me. And yes, at this point in time, what you need is literally a good chai, a good coffee, and great company. Only on East FM. You get all of it right here, right now.

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1: 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Keep listening.

0: And definitely where there's vocals of Matthew Veselam, you're going to sing along and enjoy the music right here. Only on East FM, Kenya's premier Asian mix, The Breakfast with me, Ramatha Fizan. Right now, we're going to go and check in what's happening right here.
1: What's in the papers?
0: Okay, so happy with the Star newspaper today, and it talks about how hundreds of project stallers, billions spent on travel, devolution goal in tatters as the county splash on salaries and trips. And you can read more about that on page number 4 and 5. But what I'd like to hear is no new taxes, says Ruto as he signs the finance bill 2026. And you can read about that as well in the Star newspaper on page number 3. And what got my attention this morning was how the number of IDs have been uncollected. So there's a puzzle of 520,000 uncollected IDs. More than 500,000 national IDs are gathering dust in government offices across Kenya, according to the new disclosures by the Department of Immigration. Now, why have you not gone to collect your ID? And probably if you haven't, then who is going to collect it for you? Because 520,000, that's a lot. Oh my goodness. And you can read about that as well on page number 6. And of course, also tension builds ahead of the Gen Z protest memorial tomorrow, which we're not sure what to expect. How are you feeling about that? What are you thinking about it? I'd love to hear from you. You could message on 0701-106-106. This is The Breakfast with me, Ramatha Fees. Coming up shortly, we'll go and check what's happening in the World Cup. I watched a match yesterday and I was in awe.
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4: Jubilee Group and the Grand Nairobi Bike Race have launched the 6th edition of the Jubilee Live Free Race, set for September 27th at Uhuru Gardens. 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Backed by a 25 million shilling sponsorship, the event will feature new race routes and categories for cyclists all ages and abilities, while promoting wellness, inclusion, sustainable mobility, and community impact.
5: This event has grown into something much bigger than a race. 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Cycling in Kenya has been a challenge. What was once a sporting thing that we just wanted to do has now become part of how people stay active.
4: Opalnet, the leading distributor of LG products in Kenya, has unveiled new customer-focused initiatives as it marks its 14th anniversary. 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That's the business news. I'm Gloria Musimbi.
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0: 33 minutes past the hour, 7 a.m. How are you doing today? Looking at messages, thank you so very much for a great company. If you've not messaged yet, then you can on 0101-106-106. But I've got some Nigam for you. We've got Kunal Ganjavala as well. Abhijit Anuradha Padwal coming up for you, as well as some Nigam. All of this and more only on East FM, Kenya's premier Asian Mesa Breakfast with me, Ramatha Fees. A very good morning.
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0: It's 42 minutes past the hour, 7 a.m. with Mohit Chauhan singing Masakkali. And whenever we hear Muskan, it reminds me of my little sister. She's always so happy to hear her name in a song. It's playing for you right here on East FM, Kenya's premier Asian mix, The Breakfast with me, Remit Hafiz. And right now, we're going to dive into some action.
1: All the big names and all the shining stars. 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
0: So yesterday, for the first time, I actually watched a whole live match, literally, because you know, you've been seeing the highlights on Instagram or you go onto YouTube, you see all of those things. But I actually watched a match between Portugal and Uzbekistan. Yes, and I saw how Portugal hammered them 5-0. What was really amazing was how Cristiano gave the free kick to the fellow player to actually score. And Nuno Mendes is the second Portuguese player to score a direct free kick at the World Cup after Cristiano Ronaldo versus Spain in 2018. So it's amazing to see how this is amazing. And actually, is the big one for the day. Cristiano Ronaldo is the first player to score at 6 different World Cups. 2006, 2010, 2014, 2018, 2022, and 2026. And I can see all the Leon Messi fans booing at me right now. But you know what? In case you're wondering, Leon Messi has also played at 6 World Cups. Only other man to do so. But he failed to score for one of the Maradona-coached Argentina side in the 2010 edition. That's how now Cristiano Ronaldo has actually broken his record also. So you can see who I like at this point in time, yeah? Because I know my co-host also loves Cristiano so much. But that match yesterday was super duper interesting. And what did you think about it? Did you enjoy it? And I was also surprised at the score of England and Ghana. It was 0-0 throughout. How did that even happen? And moving on to the games today, we have Switzerland and Canada. It's going to happen at 10 o'clock at night. And also we have a game of Qatar also. Who are you supporting? How is the fever going for football? I'd love to hear from you. So 701-106-106.
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0: Okay, 45 minutes past here, 7 a.m. Looking at the roads right now, the busy road continues to be Thika Road coming towards Pangani and Kiambu Road coming towards Mathaiga as well. Let's delay about 10 minutes or more on that particular area. Looking at Limur Road going towards Forest Road, a delay of at least 8 minutes on that stretch. Parklands Road is building up as you head towards Ojijo and Forest Road as well. Looking at Chiroma going towards Riverside Drive, a delay of about 10 minutes on that area. And if you're Langasa Road coming in from Mombasa Road, not too bad so far. It is smooth flowing at this point in time. In case in the roads, please be my traffic marshal, 0701-106-106. And right now, let's go back to the original particular song. I love this song, but the original version of it, Chinori, it is coming up for you right in The Breakfast with me, Remit Hafiz. A very good morning to you.

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2: 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And why is The Star Kenya's boldest newspaper? 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
4: Jubilee Group and the Grand Nairobi Bike Race have launched the sixth edition of the Jubilee Live Free Race, set for September 27th at Uhuru Gardens. Organizers expect more than 5,500 participants, up from 3,387 last year. Backed by a 25 million shilling sponsorship, the event will feature new race routes and categories for cyclists all ages and abilities, while promoting wellness, inclusion, sustainable mobility, and community impact.
5: This event has grown into something much bigger than a race. This year's edition will deepen and amplify the impact even further. Cycling in Kenya has been a challenge. What was once a sporting thing that we just wanted to do has now become part of how people stay active.
4: Opalnet, the leading distributor of LG products in Kenya, has unveiled new customer-focused initiatives as it marks its 14th anniversary. 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That's the business news. I'm Gloria Musimbi.
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Guess what? They have the sale which you need to take advantage for right now, because the crazy discounts are on carpets, on rugs, on fabrics, on wall coverings, to the wide range of tiles and flooring solutions as well. Not that only, they also offer delivery and assemble if you order your furniture. And simple, you can go online to their website, thailandcarpet.co.ke, or you can call them on 079-657-606 today, and you can experience the big annual sale. 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In Mombasa, you can go to Lekol Building and also Niali Center. All of that have convenience spaces, literally. And in case you want to go after your working hours, then they also have a VIP tour coming up. When you go onto their website, you will see that particular, we're going to tell you how you can book your tour, and they're going to be there for you after your working hours. This lucky winner we have on the show is Anita. Well done, and I hope you actually go and get your whatever you make a difference in your home. You said you want to go and actually change the entire design and wide variety. It'll make it easy to actually choose what suits your home with the perfect tiles and carpet that you want to actually change. All that's available at this particular annual sale, so make sure you go and pass by. And if you've not won today, figure not, you have a chance tomorrow as well. And also, the sale is ongoing, so don't worry at all. For now, to add oomph to the playlist, I've got Arman Malik with Kali Kali Dil right in the breakfast with me, Remeth Hafiz. Good morning.

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6: Jubilee Group and the Grand Nairobi Bike Race have launched the sixth edition of the Jubilee Live Free Race, set for September 27th at Uhuru Gardens. Organizers expect more than 5,500 participants, up from 3,387 last year. Backed by a 25 million shilling sponsorship, the event will feature new race routes and categories for cyclists all ages and abilities, while promoting wellness, inclusion, sustainable mobility, and community impact.
7: This event has grown into something much bigger than a race. 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Cycling in Kenya has been a challenge. What was once a sporting thing that we just wanted to do has now become part of how people stay active.
6: 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That's the business news. I'm Gloria Musimbi.
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1: The Independent Electoral and Boundaries Commission is today launching its 2024-2029 Strategic Plan and the 2025-2027 Election Operations Plan. This strategic plan focuses on enhancing inclusion and participation in strengthening democracy in Kenya. The launch comes as the country begins preparations for next year's elections. President William Ruto has unveiled an expanded social protection package allocating 25 billion Kenyan shillings for cash transfers to vulnerable households across the country. The funding will also support orphans, persons with disabilities, hunger relief programs and initiatives aimed at keeping girls in schools as the government moves to strengthen the social safety net amid economic challenges. Elsewhere, Bungoma Governor

0: all the favourite songs you grew up listening to. And the premiere mix of today. 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
1: IEBC Commissioner Anne Daritu has praised Kenya's progress in managing elections, saying the gains made over the years must not be reversed. Speaking during the launch of the Independent Electoral and Boundaries Commission Strategic Plan 2024-2029, Daritu called on all stakeholders to work closely with the commission, which she said remains committed to protecting the sovereignty, integrity, and credibility of the country's electoral process.
2: And we invite the stakeholders to join.

0: join us, because this is our country. We only have one country. We must protect it. We must really gear ourselves to making Kenya great. We are already a giant in election management. Kindly help us to step to the next level.
1: Auditor General Nancy Gathungu has emphasized the importance of trust in the conduct of electoral processes, urging the Independent Electoral and Boundaries Commission to uphold transparency, accountability and inclusivity in its operations. Speaking during the launch of the IEBC Strategic Plan 2024-2029, Gathungu called on the Commission to embrace transparent decision-making, ensure prudent stewardship of public resources and promote inclusive electoral processes to strengthen public confidence in Kenya's elections.
2: For an electoral management body such as yours, trust is not built on election day only. It is built every day through transparent decision making, effective stakeholder engagement, timely communication, and demonstrable integrity.
1: Matatu Owners Association Chairperson Albert Kirakacha has confirmed that public transport services will operate normally during the June 25th commemorations. While addressing the press ahead of tomorrow's memorial events, Kirakacha urged operators, crews and passengers to remain calm and avoid violence, saying the sector remains committed to serving Kenyans while prioritizing safety, peace and protection of property.
3: Matatu Owners Association stands in solidarity with the families affected by the event of June. We believe that justice, accountability remain essential to national healing. At the same, transport sector remain committed to serving Kenyans.
1: Most parts of the country are expected to remain sunny and dry over the next 7 days. However, occasional rainfall is likely in the coast region, the Rift Valley, the Lake Victoria Basin and the highlands east and west of the Rift Valley. The Kenya Meteorological Department has also forecast intermittent cool and cloudy conditions in parts of the highlands, the southeastern lowlands, the Rift Valley and northeastern Kenya.
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And that's taken off from the movie Cocktail 2. I haven't watched the film yet. I really, really want to watch. But I don't know when I have the time. Dekhenge jab waqt hoga. Waise reviews kafi mixed aa rahe hain, but the performances apparently are really good, whether it's Kriti, whether it's Rashmika or Shahid Kapoor. For now, the question, okay, or something I would say I want to know from you. Let's leave the question part aside. This is just dil se hum dil ki baatein karte hain ek dusre ke saath. That what's that one thing you never said out loud to someone but you always wished they somehow knew it, okay? I've got a message here and you haven't mentioned your name and saying, I don't want to mention my name. I wish my dad knew, even though he's not no more anymore, that I still need him every day. Oh my God, I'm sorry. Hugs to you. I know, I lost my dad when I was just 11, so I feel you. That every single day, the need to have your father next to you. I totally feel you. I've got another message here from Kriti saying, I wish my best friend knew how much they helped me through my darkest days. I just want to say thank you. Oh, that is sweet. I've got another message here. Okay, that's Minu saying, I wish my mom knew that everything good I am today is because of her sacrifices. Well, I guess when it comes to parents and if they're around you, you can be a bit vocal. There's no harm. Just knock at the door and just say, hey, mom, you know what? Thank you for everything. Okay, tell me. I want to know, okay? What is that one thing you never said out loud to someone, but you always wished they knew?

Shahrukh Khan, Swadesh. I think he was absolutely brilliant in this film. It's 15 minutes past 2. You're on Retro to Right Now with Niloufar. Kahan hai aajkal aisi filmein which has such a long lasting impact on the audience. Aajkal ke gaane aajkal ki filmein aati hain aur release hokar nikal jati hai. Pata bhi nahi chalta kab aayi aur kab gayi aur uska kya hua. I don't know what we're going to do about this, but for now, one thing I know is that we are coming to enjoy with you in Kakamega. Okay, Radio Africa Roadshow is coming to Kakamega on the 26th, and this month, that is 26th June, we'll be bringing the heat to Western Kenya. Now, from the streets to estates near you, you can expect big energy, great music, and surprises all day long. We'll be taking over Kakamega with live entertainment and giveaways, and that unbeatable connection that only we can deliver for you. So save the date. See you in Kakamega on the 26th of June.

0: Can they just bring back this energy, please? Please. You know, that thing is trending on TikTok right now. Where is this Pakistani actress? Unka interview ho raha tha, and the way she was speaking in the interview. Ew, biryani, ew. Ye kaun khata hai? Sard jata hai. Please. That's the please I'm saying. Please. Can you just bring back this music? I am loving your energy, your company. This is Retro to Right Now with Niloufar on East FM.
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0: So today on Bollywood and beyond, I have a little, how do I put it? A news that kind of shook the entire internet today, and you wonder what kind of world we are living in, okay? And this is a very tragic incident that happened in India, in Khandala, in Lonavala actually. This is closer to Pune, which is very close to Mumbai. And Kretan Agarwal murder. I don't know if you've seen it on internet today or anywhere you've read the news. 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So they pushed Ketan, who fell into 350 feet deep gorge. Okay, Sia alerted the family and members and locals. She told them Ketan fell while posing for a photograph. The reality is, so they actually hit him with an object and threw him down the top. And the father has now, of course, the whole case is out. The point is, I was just thinking about it, कि अगर आपके बच्चे की आप शादी फिक्स करते हो, ठीक है ना, और अगर उनको शादी नहीं मंजूर है, या आपकी खुद की भी या किसी की भी, तो अगर आपको नहीं करनी है तो यू नीड टू बी वोकल अबाउट इट, कि नहीं करनी है भाई, मत कराओ मेरी शादी, मुझे फलाने से करनी है या नहीं करनी है, वट एवर इट इज़. यू cannot take an innocent life like this just because she didn't want to marry him. This is absolutely insane, ridiculously, you know, upsetting me since morning. Ke kis tarah ki duniya mein hum aajkal jee rahe hain? This is just horrible. I've read this news on like 50,000 platforms up till now, and it's taken off a lot of, you know, like I feel that toxicity. So I'm going to not read more about this, but this is something to learn from, that awareness ke kuch bhi ho, अगर आपकी लाइफ से रिलेटेड है, आपकी फैमिली मेंबर की या फ्रेंड की, बी वोकल अबाउट इट. कम्युनिकेशन इज द की.
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30 minutes past 2, you are on Retro to Right Now with Niloufar on East FM, Kenya's premier Asian mix. And yes, if you've been hearing about the Agave affair, then you are absolutely on the right track, because excitement is just around. And there's a lot that's going on Saturday, 25th July. 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
2: Right, so three statements today on Spot the Bakwas. I have something to do with nature, okay? First of all, bamboo can grow up to 90 centimeter in a single day. That's the first statement. The second one, sloths sleep 20 hours and that is every day in the wild. That is statement number two, sloths. Okay, the number three, some trees can communicate with each other through underground fungal networks. Now, which statement is true? Which one is bakwas? Bamboo can grow up to 90 centimeter in a single day. Sloths can sleep 20 hours every day in the wild. Third, some trees can communicate with each other through underground fungal networks. If you know which one is true, which one is bakwas, let me know.

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And the premiere mix of today. 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

0: It's playing for you on East FM, Kenya's premier Asian mix. And yes, I am in conversation with Tazim. And Tazim and me definitely have gone long way back. We spoke some time back on socials. And today, look, as I said, life comes full circle. We are here in the studio on East FM. Tazim L. Kington, to pronounce it correctly.
1: Absolutely. You've said it.
0: And coming to your name, I asked Tazim, like, what is this nice remix masala? Tazim, I know, is a Muslim name, and L. Kington is English. So what's this combination?
1: My ex-husband is half Kenyan, half British, and we got married, and I didn't drop the name because my kids have the same surname.
0: That's amazing. But that makes you stand out as well, right? Yeah. There's always good to something or the other.
1: Mysterious.
0: That's what. And I love her beautiful hair. No denying that from day one. I love the colors. And it is so vibrant, you know, to be different, to carry that kind of different energy. It's not easy. Well, in the society that we live in, right?
1: You've said it. And I've been like this all my life.
0: Uh-huh.
1: So having been like this all my life, you can imagine what an uproar I must have created all my life. And I'm going to have that in a book by the end of the year or by next year.
0: That is fantastic.
1: About all the crazy things that I've been up to.
0: Wow.
1: Not to fit in.
0: No, we are not meant to fit in. No. Okay, so today is a very special reason I'm having this conversation with Tazim. It is, like, as I said, it's all about interconnection of hypnotherapy, healing, mental health. And we're celebrating men's mental health this month. Awareness, creating awareness, rather. We just celebrated Father's Day. So I had something very, very deep to ask you, because I come across this thought quite a few times that many men, you know, they are taught to be strong and keep their feelings to themselves. How does that affect their mental health over time?
1: That's a great question. Thank you. So let's look at it from a bigger perspective.
0: Mm-hmm.
1: That men, from the time they're boys, are taught not to cry, not to share, not to be open.
0: Yeah.
1: Literally, they're shut down before they're even six, seven years old.
0: Mm-hmm.
1: How that affects men, but even girls, some girls go through that. But how it affects men especially, because not only are they male, but then you have the masculine principle that comes in, and the feminine principle in them is shut down.
0: Mm-hmm.
1: Because we're made up of both. Every human being is half and half of male and female.
0: Yeah.
1: Principle.
0: Mm-hmm.
1: So the suppression and repression of emotions, of expression, of being who they are, catches up with them in life.
0: Yeah.
1: And the way it catches up is they don't know how to express, they don't know how to communicate as well. Not everybody, but there are different variations.
0: Yeah.
1: And how that affects relationships, that's where the question comes in. Because if you're not expressing honestly, if you're not able to show who you are, then it's going to affect every relationship.
0: True.
1: And it's going to shrink who you really are. So you've got these high-flying CEOs and MDs and leaders of organizations.
0: Mm-hmm.
1: And they're not sometimes able to express. They're great in a boardroom. They're great, you know, when they're giving speeches. But when it comes to relationships, one-on-one, intimacy, all of that, it falls through the cracks.
0: They're not vocal at all, at all. I don't understand this mentality as well, but that's exactly what this awareness is about, to speak up, to be vocal about your feelings, whether you're a man or woman, doesn't matter. We're going to have more conversation with Tazim. Okay, keep it East FM. 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And yes, how does it connect with healing? 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

0: And that's in the vocals of my favorite singer, KK and Palak Muchhal. It's playing for you on East FM, Kenya's premier Asian mix. This is Retro to Right Now with Niloufar. And we are in conversation with Tazim. Tazim is a very renowned hypnotherapist. And the whole point to have Tazim here is, of course, we are creating mental health awareness, not only for men, yes, specifically for men, because June is for that, but also literally not being gender biased or things like that, just being generic, that how important it is. But how does it connect with hypnotherapy? So that's what my next question is, Tazim. For someone hearing the word hypnotherapy, okay, for the first time, what exactly is it and how can it help with emotional healing, stress and trauma?
1: Thanks again for that question. So, you know, there's a lot of misperception around hypnosis because that's what people normally call it. And hypnosis or entertainment hypnosis is not what we do. Hypnotherapy, and that's why it's called therapy, is a completely different brand or a completely different technique. Hypnotherapy is used purely for the reasons of healing at the deepest level of the subconscious mind. There's also another misperception. So whatever you see on TV and, you know, someone making others bark like dogs and, you know, crow like chickens, that's not hypnotherapy. What we do is we take a person through a journey of understanding who they are, seeing who they are, realizing where their core issues come from in childhood. And then as a hypnotherapist, I don't go into someone's mind. That's another misperception. I help the client go to the places in their own mind where, you know, the core issues first started when they were 7, 5, 9, 11, whatever it is. And the reason why it's so effective, it's one of the most effective healing therapies, because it works at the deepest level of the subconscious mind. And I want to add this point because most people don't know this. Our conscious mind, the one we're using right now, is 10 to 12%. Our subconscious mind is 88 to 90%.
0: Wow.
1: That's where the memory is. That's where all your storage is. And so who do you think's running your life? It's not your conscious mind, this mind that you think you use.
0: No, I totally believe in that. It's your subconscious mind.
1: So if you don't clean up your subconscious, that's the garbage bin. In some ways, it's the garbage bin. In some ways, it's the treasure chest. And so when you weed out the garbage and heal, we never change experiences. We heal all the emotions around them. And so that's a long-term, incredible shift that happens. And you can't do hypnotherapy on its own. It has to be combined with talk therapy, because until I get to know a person's full history and map it out, I don't know where to go.
0: I understand.
1: So that's why it's so effective.
0: So as we are connecting it with men's mental health, specifically men's, because we are celebrating men's mental health awareness. So what common struggle a man goes to you, for example, a client is a man and he's come to you. So what are the most common struggles men talk about but rarely talk about openly with family and friends? What does he tell you?
1: Relationships. And there's two ways of looking at it, or three or four, many facets of relationships. We know that relationships are a pain in the butt.
0: Oh, yeah.
1: You know,
0: big time.
1: Both of us are divorced. We don't need to gloss over that. So men have challenges in expressing within the relationship.
0: Yeah, they do.
1: They also have challenges when it comes to their roles. Because, you know, we're living in a world where people are running around. And the most important point is what? Make money, you know, pay the bills. This is our human story.
0: Yeah, right? Everyday story.
1: And then you've got those that escape. And they've got addictions, or they don't want to be home, or they don't want to take responsibility, or they're drinking, or they've got a chickie on the side, you know. All of these things. And trying to please their parents, especially in this society, right? But this is across the board, eh?
0: Yes, it is.
1: And so they come to me because they just feel completely exhausted.
0: Mm.
1: So do women. But since we're talking about men,
0: yes,
1: men, because they don't express and don't really talk about it with fellow men.
0: Yeah.
1: So years ago when I was working when I was doing events and at the tribe, I used to have a monthly brunch just for men.
0: Oh, wow.
1: And it was fantastic.
0: I like the concept.
1: Yeah, because I was the only woman in the room.
0: You come and
1: everybody
0: gossip.
1: Would ask me. First of all, chicks used to get pissed off because I'm not allowing them in. There's enough groups out there for women's support, right?
0: Oh, yeah, we do. And we talk. We do talk, yeah.
1: Right. Mm. But men didn't. Mm. And because I have such a direct approach, I would call them out. And then they would have... I've had men cry at those brunches.
0: Oh, wow.
1: And you've got strangers in the room.
0: That's amazing.
1: So,
0: I wish we could have more events like this for these
1: guys.
0: Yeah,
1: maybe I have to consider starting it again.
0: You
1: but
0: should.
1: This is it. This is it. You know, when you talk about, and then you've got, you know, the highly intellectual. So men, because they are men, they're male, and then they operate on the masculine principle. Mm. They're floating all at the intellectual level.
0: Mm-hmm.
1: They're not coming into their heart area. They're not coming into the emotional aspect. They're not connecting fully to that. And so I have a lot of compassion for men because it's not easy for them.
0: It's not. I feel you because I somewhere feel the same, as much as I have my side of stories when it comes to men. But end of the day, I feel it's not fair on them most of the times because they don't talk. And as you said, relationships, most of the male clients talk about relationship. There's one more thing I personally feel, because I have it as well when I go for my therapy, is childhood trauma, which they don't talk about. I did speak to my therapist and I told her whatever happened with my growing up. I think men, they don't. They just don't talk about it.
1: They don't know how.
0: Mm.
1: So I'm always, always thrilled when I have male clients, and I have a pretty good mix. You know, I have 60-40, 60% women, 40% men, and sometimes it's 50-50.
0: Oh, wow.
1: So when men come, I'm happy, because remember, when one person goes through therapy, it impacts their entire family.
0: Absolutely.
1: All their relationships.
0: Yes.
1: All their work relationships. Everything. And so each person that does therapy affects, the ripple effect goes to hundreds and thousands.
0: I totally agree. I totally agree with you. This is brilliant. I'm actually learning so much from you, Tazim. This is great. Thank you for coming over. And we're going to still have a little more conversation with Tazim. Stay with us on Retro to Right Now with Nilufer on East FM, Kenya's premier Asian mix. Tazim is a hypnotherapist and we are creating awareness. Well, we are just talking about men's mental health and how everything is interconnected. Healing, hypnotherapy, okay? Your mental state. And it is so, so important to take care of yourself. I'm telling this to myself as well, to take care of myself.

0: No, there is no slow motion here because, oh my God, these conversations with Tazim is definitely making me, you know, like, oh my God, there's so much more to life than just sitting in your own thoughts and, you know, pondering ke, oh my God, main ab kya karun, kaise hoga, kya hoga. Why is seeking therapy or why speaking to someone who specializes in some kind of therapy, whatever works for you, is so, so important, especially men. When you shy away from speaking, you shy away from putting your heart out there to someone because you probably don't trust or you don't want to. So that's where we come to our next question, is if there's any message, okay, especially for our male fraternity, the men listening today, to hear about healing, asking for help, and what would it be?
1: So the first thing is we have to drop this taboo around therapy.
0: Yes.
1: Okay. It just doesn't make sense because not only are we carrying baggage and unresolved issues from this life,
0: yes,
1: during teenagehood, okay, but depending on what one's belief system is, we're carrying baggage from other lives as well, and we're carrying generational baggage, meaning your great great great great grandfather passed on some behavior that has gone multiplied over the years, okay, from where he was 150 years ago to today, right?
0: Mm.
1: And so we're carrying a lot of baggage. COVID was the clear example of how relationships just crashed.
0: So true. So true. Practically we saw it.
1: Yeah, people were, you know, people had to face each other. People that never sat down to look at each other as a couple had no choice but to stay and look at each other for 2 years.
0: Mm.
1: And that triggered so much crap. There's no other way of putting it.
0: Mm-hmm.
1: And so, first of all, this taboo around therapy, there's no shame in asking for help.
0: Absolutely.
1: Asking for help is actually a strength. And this is something that, you know, a lot of people are not, do not believe that they should ask for help.
0: Hmm.
1: I had to learn that in my 40s.
0: Yeah.
1: And
0: me too.
1: If you don't ask for help, how will anyone ever know that you need help?
0: Exactly. If you're not going to speak about it, how would
1: Exactly.
0: Yeah.
1: So asking for help is a strength. Secondly, drop the taboo around therapy because it's outdated. It's old. You can't say therapy is scary.
0: Ancient.
1: I shouldn't go and talk to a stranger. It's all bullshit now. Okay? So you going for help is going to improve the quality of your life.
0: Mm.
1: It's going to improve the quality of the lives around you.
0: Mm-hmm.
1: So why would you not do it? And there's so many good therapists around. You know, I qualify in a certain category, but there are many therapists around.
0: Absolutely.
1: And
0: absolutely.
1: So what do you think is so taboo about it? Going to therapy today is like going to get your hair done.
0: Yes, much
1: it's
0: needed.
1: It's as important because if you don't get your hair done, you're not going to be like looking at yourself in the mirror. It's the same thing.
0: That is so well said.
1: You're not going to look in the mirror and be at peace with yourself.
0: That's so, so true. It's like, you know, you're making you feel yourself good, not only just physically, but mentally as well.
1: Yes.
0: Okay, this is amazing. You know, when you talk about your way of treatment, your therapy, you do hypnotherapy, and when we spoke, your client through their past life, right? Their past.
1: I don't do past life clearing.
0: As per se.
1: Unless it is necessary.
0: Okay.
1: Because it becomes a mind.
0: But you do look for an issue by taking them on past journey.
1: So what I do is for the first few sessions is map out their history. So once I've mapped out their history, which is their entire life, okay, and core issues, that's when the core issues show up. So the reason I have to map out their life is if I don't map out their life, I don't know their story. If I don't know their story, I can't help them.
0: How are you going to help them? Yeah, that's amazing.
1: So we lay out, and it's also those first few sessions that builds the trust between therapist and client.
0: Okay? So true.
1: And then we keep doing the talk therapy, but we start diving into hypnotherapy and regression therapy. And that is using different techniques to take the person back to where the core issues emerged.
0: Wow.
1: 7, 5, 9, 11. And it works like magic. It's magical. In fact, every time I start a hypnotherapy session or a regression session, I envy the person on the couch, because seriously, it is so magical and it works so wonderfully and it's so life-changing.
0: So Rasila and Sonal are saying this is a very, very informative, great interview. Thank you. And Rasila is saying, I agree, asking for help is so important. Any of them. You're saying, imagine a 19-year-old girl committed suicide because of overload of work. I wish she had asked and shared with someone. Very sad.
1: Yes.
0: Imagine, just 19, not seen life. Oh my God.
1: What about the ones when they're 12 and 13?
0: Exactly.
1: I mean, this happens.
0: Yeah.
1: This is part of our reality, our human reality.
0: That's so true. Pressure and societal pressure, parental pressure, and it goes both ways, right? It goes for every individual. Parents bhi insaan hai, bachche bhi insaan hai, har koi insaan hi hai, you know, they all deserve to live life in a good way. Yes, problems will come and go, but you need to live a little, you know. On the fun side, I wanted to ask you, so how can someone tell the difference between like a bad day and a sign that they need professional support? Like, how can they differentiate?
1: There is no need to differentiate, because there's nobody who doesn't need mental support and who doesn't need therapy today. There's no
0: everyone does it.
1: Possibly Dalai Lama, who doesn't need it.
0: He's the most calm human I've seen.
1: So the reason,
0: well, not in person, but on socials.
1: The reason I say this is another thing that I want to mention quickly is the fact that I meditate 3 hours a day.
0: Oh, wow. 3 hours?
1: Yes. So an hour and a half in the morning, an hour and a half in the evening.
0: How do you concentrate? Mere to 10 minute ke baad lagta hai. You know, all those thoughts start. I need to make breakfast. I need to get my clothes ready. I have this project. I have to shoot this video.
1: Nay. This is where there's misperception. When you meditate, you're not supposed to stop thinking. I don't know why people don't get that.
0: Yes, you see now?
1: You see, most people think that when you meditate, you're supposed to stop thinking. This stupid mind doesn't stop thinking.
0: It doesn't.
1: Okay, it's like 200 hamsters on 200 wheels.
0: That's so true.
1: All right?
0: Yeah.
1: So the misperception or misunderstanding that meditating means you have to focus. You're not focusing. Okay, when you're meditating, especially the meditation I do, it's transcendental meditation. What you're doing is every thought that appears during meditation has stress attached to it. So you allow the thoughts. It's actually like, you know, putting a pot of water to boil and it starts to bubble. And so meditation is really important for people.
0: Yeah, I've been told that many times. In fact, Rasila always tells me that meditation is like necessary. Start small, 5 minutes, 10 minutes, 15 minutes, and get to as much as you can whenever you have time, but just do it religiously.
1: Well, you can't just do these apps, please. That's not meditation. And you can't choose and pick. This is not a flower show where you're going to pick whether you like roses or chrysanthemums.
0: But you need music, no, on the side.
1: No,
0: I just bring
1: no. This is the, again, this idea that is meditation is not meditation.
0: It's not working. That's okay. Why it's not working.
1: So I'm going to send you details about the meditation I do.
0: Super.
1: And do the free intro and then you'll understand what it is.
0: No, so I really need to get serious with that.
1: All my clients go and learn. All my clients go and learn this meditation.
0: Oh, wow. Wow.
1: And what was the question again? You were talking about how do people know whether they need...
0: Yeah, how can you like, you know, say that, yes, it's mostly a bad day, I need to get help.
1: Mostly we have a certain capacity as humans. Mm-hmm. Everybody has their own level of capacity. When you find yourself losing your cool, when you find yourself exhausted, when you find yourself you're not sleeping, you feel anxious, you feel just frenzied, okay? This is a buildup for decades that shows up like that. So most people are operating on those bases. And so they all need therapy.
0: That's the whole point of yeah, you know, it was like letting out my emotions just in a simple breath. I can totally relate. But for me, in my personal experience, okay, my therapy was different from what you do, but I did seek help when I needed it, and it has made a difference. And I'm very vocal about it. I've never hidden it from my shows or from my social media or in person. I speak about it because, as you said, by listening to this, even one person makes that change. We've done it. We've done our job. You know what I mean?
1: Good for you, Nilufar.
0: Thank you.
1: Really, that's incredible, because a lot of people feel shame and guilt around all of this. It's all BS.
0: Yes.
1: Because we all need help. We're humans, especially during this period of Kali Yuga. Thousands of years of Kali Yuga we're living in.
0: That's so true. Wow, such an eye opener. Thank you, Tazim, for coming to East FM, and you know, thank you for every minute that you've spent here. And I've been in awe, you know, when it comes to you, for a long, long time. I always had this wish to have a conversation, and I didn't know that I'm going to actually have this conversation on air with you on my show. So God is definitely really, really great, and thank you once again.
1: Thank you very much for having me, and I'm so happy because I follow you as well, and I'm like, okay, this chick's hot. She's going to call me. Let's do this.
0: And I'm so glad you're here. So as we close today's conversation, what's one simple step every man, especially men, because we are creating men's mental health awareness this month in June, listening right now, can take towards better mental and emotional well-being starting today? Okay, if there's one thing you'd like every man who's silently struggling to remember tonight, what would you tell him to is seek help, seek therapy in whichever way they're comfortable, but please do it and be there for them, you know?
1: I totally agree with you. My one message to men is to stop trying to be how they think they're supposed to be.
0: Yes.
1: And to start understanding or getting help to understand and discover themselves for who they really are. Most humans don't know who they are.
0: Yes.
1: And men, because of the double whammy, really don't know how to discover what they came here to do, not just to make money. And that's part of it, yes. But who are you? Mm. Who are you? Start figuring out who you are so that you know by the time you drop dead.
0: Yeah. That's true. Beforehand.
1: So get help.
0: Get help. Yes. Thank you, Tazim. Thank you so much.
1: Thank you.
0: And thank you for your lovely company. Keep it going. I've got really good messages. I've got another one from Tushar saying, thank you, Tazim and Nilufar. This was definitely very eye-opening. Okay. As far as you're learning something from here, we have done our job, right?
1: Yes.
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4: Kenya has signed a 154 billion shillings agreement to expand Jomo Kenyatta International Airport in Nairobi in what is expected to be one of the country's largest infrastructure projects in the recent years. The deal signed with the China Road and Bridge Corporation will see the construction of a new passenger terminal and modernization of the existing airport facilities. Once completed, the expansion is expected to increase the airport's annual passenger capacity from 7.5 million to 22 million travelers. Transport Cabinet Secretary Davis Chirchir says the project is aimed at strengthening Kenya's position as East Africa's leading aviation hub amid growing competition from the regional airports in Ethiopia and Rwanda. Meanwhile, the largest surveys from the Central Bank of Kenya indicate that businesses remain concerned about the rising fuel and energy costs, which are expected to keep inflation above 5% in the coming months. However, many business leaders remain optimistic that the Kenyan economy will remain resilient over the next year despite global economic uncertainties. That's the business news. I'm Tony Ngala.
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0: Just got a message from Shima with the right answer for today's scramble, but that was Bacha and Noura Fatehi on East FM Kenya's Premier Asian Mix. This is Nimrat on the drive, and I truly think that Bacha is definitely the animal we're describing today, and I'll tell you why.
1: One scrambled clue, zero time to panic. Scramble starts now!
0: Alright, this was an animal that just likes to launch itself out of the water like a living rocket, and then how they communicate, it sounds like whistles at a concert rather than a chat. And the correct answer today is a dolphin, of course. And I think Bacha is a dolphin. And the reason why I think so is because, you know, as cute as they look, as harmless as they look, as exciting as they are, and the way they talk and interact with humans, they are pretty dangerous. You know, this is something we both know. And this is what I feel like about Bacha. You know, he's kind of cute, he's kind of chubby, you know, he kind of talks a lot. But then when he releases an anthem, it kills every other anthem on the charts. But coming up next, I do have Vishal Dadlani lined up for you, Preetam and Amitabh Bhattacharya as well. But right before that, Vishal Mishra is here with Tick Tick.
1: One scrambled clue, zero time to panic. Scramble starts now!

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4: Heavy traffic on Ngong Road, as my grandma would call it, Mian. Especially if you're heading into Kenyatta Avenue. It's not looking nice. Even if you're trying to use Cathedral Road to escape that, I do not know why, but there's proper slowdown there. Even Haile Selassie Avenue, if you are trying to join in towards the highway, it's not looking that friendly for you. There has been an accident reported, rather, on Raila Odinga Way as you are heading in from Ngong Road. So apparently that area is a no-go zone at the moment. I can also see Limuru Road is starting to pick up Kidogo too, right after the Muthaiga roundabout, but then it's moving, so nothing major to worry about. However, Ring Road Westlands, if you are trying to join Westie or even get off it, is not looking that great. But if you're stuck somewhere, do let me know. Coming up next, Vishal Mishra with Tick Tick.

I think this is heavily contesting to be my number one song from Cocktail 2, aside from Mashuka. It's, of course, Pritam just has to spill the magic, man. Teaming up with Amitabh Bhattacharya, that's Valayo with me, Namrat, on The Drive Show. And today is my favorite day, not because it's Friday, but because we celebrate World UFO Day, and it's dedicated to the existence of unidentified flying object. And it was first celebrated in 2001 when a certain generation felt like the world was coming to an end in 2000. And I absolutely like it, man. And this is a theory that I largely believe in, that definitely they are aliens, they exist. I honestly just feel like they've had it with humans at this point. They're probably looking down on Earth and seeing like, yo, what's wrong with these guys? I don't think we need to visit. It's just like taking a holiday. You have to explore all your options. And I think for now, aliens and Earth, they're just taking a break with each other. But they'll be back. I do believe so. And speaking of aliens, man, I swear I'm telling you, they're looking down at us and laughing because our president crashed out this morning on Twitter. So of course they're like, what's going on with these guys? But now to take you to the top of the hour, tomorrow is our throwback Thursday edition, rather, literally stumbling over my words, but Alka Yagnik and Sonu Nigam with You Are My Sonia, just to give you a bit of a snippet.

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1: Interior Cabinet Secretary Kipchumba Murkomen has maintained that tomorrow remains a normal working day, warning that anyone planning to cause chaos, violence, or destruction of property will face decisive action from security agencies. Speaking during a peace and security meeting in Angata Bariko in Narok County, Murkomen further added that the National Police Service is fully prepared to maintain law and order while protecting lives and property.
2: I want to say that anyone who is going to disturb peace, our National Police Service is properly briefed to make sure that our country is safe. Every Kenyan must continue enjoying their right. Our children go to school.
1: ODM party leader Oburu Oginga has called for peaceful demonstrations ahead of tomorrow's commemoration of protest victims. Speaking in Nairobi while receiving the compensation report, Oginga warned against carrying weapons and stressed that notifying authorities is essential for public safety.
3: Our policemen should be trained to protect people who are demonstrating. The people are their employers. But our people should also know how to demonstrate. Don't regard demonstration to be against police.
1: Islamic religious leaders under the umbrella of SUPKEM has urged the Gen Z protesters to call off the planned demonstration scheduled for tomorrow. The clerics warned that the protest could lead to the loss of life, destruction of property, and disruption of peace and stability in the country. However, they also called on the government to listen to the concerns raised by young people and other Kenyans.
4: We do not want to lose other lives. We do not want to injure any other young person or any other Kenyan. We also don't want any other person to lose their property. We call upon young people to heed the advice of those who have advised them not to participate.
1: Senior constitutional advisor to the president, Makau Mutua, says the government will continue identifying, verifying, and compensating victims of human rights violations, insisting that no legitimate claimant will be left behind. Speaking during the handover of the report on protest victims' compensation and human rights violations to Oburu Oginga, Mutua said compensation payments are already underway as part of broader efforts to strengthen human rights protections. Narok Senator Ledama Olekina has faulted IPOA over its slow investigations into last year's tribal clashes at Angata Bariko in Narok County, saying delays have denied victims justice. Speaking at a peace and security meeting in the area, he said renewed violence in the area stems from failure by authorities to resolve long-standing grievances. A section of Kiambu residents has petitioned the Senate to create Thika County by carving it out of the current Kiambu County. In their proposal, the residents want the new county to comprise Thika Town, Juja, Ruiru, Gatundu North and Gatundu South sub-counties. They argue that the move would ensure a fairer allocation of resources, strengthen representation and enhance service delivery for residents. That's the news update on East FM.
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Oh, I have Guru and Dava with Care from the Mall 4. This is the show where you hear all your brand new hits every single day. I also do have Nora Fatehi and Shilpa Rao. They teamed up together to remake Ya Baba. And I really want to hear from you how you're feeling about that remake. But let's get started. It is with our master himself. It's Shiri Baluch right here on East FM. This is Nimrat on the Drive.

somebody needs to let Guru Randhawa know he needs to let go of that beat. But nevertheless, great song, Guru Randhawa with Keher. This is Nimrat on The Drive Show. Stick around, we're going to find out what the internet has been fussing about in the next 6 minutes. But for now, Bacha and Davido with Walla Walla.

0: That's DJ Shadow with Chalea Hirie and the Dil Duba mashup. You're with me, Nimrod, on the Drive in East FM, Kenya's premier Asian mix. Let's go check out what the internet has been discussing today.
1: Two online to ignore. The internet is in session.
0: All right, the future is looking at you, literally. So apparently Meta has unveiled new designs for its smart glasses, which basically allow you to record in real time. And to be fair, they are literally bringing us, you know, one step closer to a world where literally your eyewear can do so much more than just to help you see or, you know, hide in case you like to wear shades like me. But the internet is already joking that we're not, you know, too far away from casually watching each other now. You know, remember when surveillance and, you know, watching over people was something that the government did? But now it might just be your friend wearing, you know, glasses at, you know, brunch the next time you hang out at a wedding. And to be fair, when I saw this discussion, I'm like, I agree, because all it takes is just one giant Chinese manufacturer to decide to make copies of these glasses, and the next thing you know, we are one software update away from turning our day-to-day life into a season of Big Boss.
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0: All right, as usual, Waiakiwe inbound and outbound is just going to be Achilles' heel. Busy on both sides, literally, even from Chiromo all the way up and similarly down to the Westlands roundabout. Okay, now Parklands Road right before the MP Shah turnoff, this is outbound. There's a slowdown there. And then if you're in the Museum Hill underpass towards Forest Road, it's literally a no-go zone now. Even if you want to go further down to Uhuru Highway, avoid if you can. Statehouse Road, similar situation if you want to try get into Anniversary Towers. And another area you need to completely avoid is just Ngong Road if you are joining Haile Selassie or if you are in Ngeng Valley Road. So those areas are looking quite busy. In case you are stuck somewhere though, do let me know. And if that happens to be Thika Road, Pole Sana, because from Survey to Garden City is a chock-a-block. But for now, Anand Rajanand is coming through with Uchala Makad 2.0, 21 minutes past 5.

0: That is Akul with Mary John. What a soulful track, man. And that's what I love about him. Every time he releases something, he makes you fall in love straight away. And in the next half hour, I've also got music that's absolutely going to make you love today, even though I know it's cold and gloomy outside. But I got you sorted. And also a plan that's lined up for you. And it's all about celebrating the drink that brings people together. I'll give you more details in the meantime. I do have Amitabh Bhattacharya with Khasiyat lined up for you. And right before that, Arijit Singh with Haria.
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5: Kenya has signed a 154 billion shillings agreement to expand Jomo Kenyatta International Airport in Nairobi in what is expected to be one of the country's largest infrastructure projects in the recent years. The deal signed with the China Road and Bridge Corporation will see the construction of a new passenger terminal and modernization of the existing airport facilities. Once completed, the expansion is expected to increase the airport's annual passenger capacity from 7.5 million to 22 million travelers. Transport Cabinet Secretary Davis Chirchir says the project is aimed at strengthening Kenya's position as East Africa's leading aviation hub amid growing competition from the regional airports in Ethiopia and Rwanda. Meanwhile, the largest surveys from the Central Bank of Kenya indicate that businesses remain concerned about the rising fuel and energy costs, which are expected to keep inflation above 5% in the coming months. However, many business leaders remain optimistic that the Kenyan economy will remain resilient over the next year despite global economic uncertainties. That's the business news. I'm Tony Ngala.
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0: Taking off the film with Sean the Mira Dildat, Amita Bhattacharya with the khasiyat and the khasiyat, the speciality of this particular drink is it can make you dance even if you're not a dancer. You're with me, Nimrat, on the Derive Show, and the drink I'm talking about today is a tequila. 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
0: General Mathenge to Peponi Road, a proper slowdown there, and it exits even further after you cross that T junction. And then Lower Kabete, right from Shanzu towards Kuna, a slowdown on that area. And of course, the Great Boardwalk of Westlands, that's near Sarit Center, avoid at all costs possible. Museum Hill Underpass towards Forest Road, very, very heavy traffic on that end. Accident reported near Survey, this is on Thika Road as well, that's causing traffic all the way to Garden City. This other side of the city, Raila Odinga way to Tmall, there's a chocker block on that side. Southern Bypass is starting to pick up kidogo too right as you approach Carnival, but it is moving, so if you'd like to avoid that Ngong Road mess, it could be your best bet. But if you're stuck somewhere, do let me know. In the meantime, Diljito, Sanj, Sia and David Guetta teaming up together for Ranja.

0: Stabbing Ben, teaming up with Jonita Gandhi for Tera Hojao. You're with me, Nimrat, and East FM, Kenya's premier Asian mix. This is The Drive. And of course, the World Cup is on full force. I was trying to pick a team yet because I haven't picked a Western team. And you know what? I think I'm really confused between Spain and Portugal. I don't want to do Argentina again. I know a lot of people are like, we just want to keep seeing Messi scoring. But for me, that's not working around. And my prediction yesterday for England versus Ghana was right. They did draw, which I was very happy about. But now, when it comes to the fixtures, this morning, meaning tomorrow morning at 1 a.m., we're going to have Morocco versus Haiti, which obviously I'm Haitian for the night, and then Scotland versus Brazil at 1 a.m., and then South Africa and South Korea at 4 a.m., and of course, we are Team South Korea over here, and then we're going to have Czechia versus Mexico at 4 a.m., and then when it comes to the late night matches, it's Curaçao and Ivory Coast at 11 p.m., and Ecuador versus Germany also at 11 p.m. And now to take you to the top of the hour, I do of course have a World Cup anthem, that is Shakira and Burna Boy's Die Die lined up for you. That's in exactly 6 minutes. Then before that, I got Shaker of Gianin for now. DJ Shadow is here with Bomb Diggy and Migente.
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Spring Venice FM, Kenya's premier Asian mix. This is The City Lights with Vishal, and hum baat karein about the little expenses that can be avoided. So, trendy fashion is one of the other things. So, have you ever bought an outfit because everyone else was wearing it, or aapko kuch ek suit pasand aa gaya, aapne le liya, and only to wonder 6 months later why is it still hanging in your closet and with the tags on? Fashion trends move faster than ever. What's in today can feel outdated before your next paycheck arrives. Many of us aren't buying clothes because we need them. We are buying them because an algorithm, an influencer, or a friend made us feel like we needed them. Some wardrobes aren't full of clothes. They are museums of expensive decisions. And with that, it's time for the Mixer Beat Challenge, where these are the two songs I am looking for today.

Which are these two songs that I am looking for today? And in case you know the correct answer, you can send me a message on 0701-106-106, or you can give me a call on 0711-046-106. Now, let's get into this song in the vocals of Sunidhi Chauhan and KK.

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Asplink Phoenix FM, Kenya's premier Asian mix. This is The City Lights with Vishal. And hum baat kar rahe hain about, you know, the expenses that can be avoided. So, aaj kal ka ye naya chaska lag gaya hai ki everybody wants to have the latest phone. And your phone works perfectly. The battery lasts all day. The camera is great. So, why are we suddenly convinced we need a new one? Every year, a new model arrives with slightly better features and a much bigger price tag. Manufacturers are masters at making last year's amazing technology feel ancient. Suddenly, we're comparing zoom capabilities we'll never use and the camera modes will forget to exist. So the fastest thing about a new smartphone isn't the processor, it's how quickly your money disappears. And with that, your Mixabit challenge is on. And kaun se do gaane hai ye that I am looking for today? They sound like this.

0: देखा है SB in the vocals of Lucky Ali playing for East FM Kenya's premiere mix. This is the City Lights with Vishal. हम expenses की बात कर रहे हैं. So you know celebrations and events. When did birthday parties become productions that require event planners, drone footage, and enough decorations to launch a small festival? Celebrations are meant to create memories, but sometimes we spend so much trying to impress that we forget to enjoy the moment ourselves. Whether it's weddings, birthdays, or graduations, there's pressure to go bigger every year. Social media doesn't help. Some parties are so expensive that the guests have fun for one night and the host pays for it all year.
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0: That's being finished of MKN's Premiation Mix. This is The Satellites with Vishal. And it's time to reveal the answer for the Translate Challenge. Jahan pe maine aapko poocha tha, which is this movie in Hindi. It's a one-word movie. And in English, it sounds like this, Stupidities. And lots of correct answers have come in. Fastest finger first, none other than Rasila Ji from Kisumu. You have given me the correct answer. So has Sonal, Jayshree, all of you have given me the correct answer. Thank you so much for your answers and for your company. And I'm going to catch you tomorrow. But coming up is in the morning is going to be the breakfast duo, that is Rehmat and Jabil, on the breakfast show only on East FM, Kenya's Premier Asian Mix. Until then, aap apna khayal rakhna.
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